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Just the beginning, Jah got no end. 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One them already, I make we want them again. 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
2: Girls got the issue. 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
1: And I'm the one who will not raise taxes. And I... My opponent won't rule out raising taxes, but I will, and the Congress will push

0: sur Facebook, Fréquencier 97.9 FM.
1: Alright, partner. Keep on rolling, baby. You know what time it is.